had to get the train. From Potsdamer Platz. You never knew that I could do that. Just walking

you. 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I'm saying as an artist. Yeah. We're coming on long now, man. God. But I want him to talk to his brothers here in Cape Town. Because they have become part of gender violence. They are patriarchs. His brothers, you know who they are. Because I want to bring them out. Those that constantly abuse.

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Like Lisbeth Salander. Can you look at Lisbeth? Lisbeth, you know what? She's my all-time... I'm a fan of hers. I'm a little bit like her. I like those kind of figures, women figures. Strong, feisty. Also like our mothers.

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Oh, that's what emasculated. Through slavery. So the healing is important to us. Yeah, that's it.

0: blessing for you.
1: You, that was beautiful. But Lucy. I like the way you that ting ting. I could relate to that. We're coming. We're moving.
0: Thank
1: we're moving. Quiet. We're gonna keep connected.

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When he put his arms around her, he said, Julie, baby, you're my flame. You give me fever. When we kissed, fever with flaming youth.

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But they did all right. But they did all right.

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Yo, where's the cess? I confess, I burned the hole in the mattress. Yes, yes, it was me. I plead guilty.

0: 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Only a new view of what matters will break the trap pattern.
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2: Soul.

0: I love you, but I love the Lord. More than I love any physical being. I think that's wonderful. But then why can't you bring that same feeling home?
1: I won't be able
0: to. I really wish that I could do that.
2: No, I never did it. That was atypical.
0: What makes you think you can do it? Well, he's 7. The man's fellows will be they of his own household. Well, I hardly believe that your own father or mother or brother or sister would be your enemy.
3: You're gonna call him a liar?
0: No, I'm not calling him a liar.
3: Well, I can do all things through the Lord.
0: He can do it. You saw the way we live and what we did, do you believe?
3: I really don't think so.
2: Let's see, I've lost track.
0: Or that I love any physical being. I think that's wonderful.

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Or that I love any physical being. I think that's wonderful.

his heart undressing. Likes to take the long way home. It's another fine decision.

hallucinations. We just say, all right, we just go relax. Upon the monkey them.

But we came home, me and this young man, and we began to live together. And he was still selling drugs, and I began to make drops for him. I was dropping off cocaine and making a lot of foolish turns in my life.